You have to admit it's creative. Do you hear about the guy in Georgia who converted his Barbie Jeep? He had a Barbie Jeep. I don't know if it was like his daughter's or something, to actually take gas. And now it only costs $3 to fill up. It's not roadworthy, but apparently all of the police are looking the other way.

0: This is going to be an interesting thing. Think about it before I go to the next break. If you had to rate yourself from 1 to 10 on how attractive you are, what would you say? I'm going to give you the results coming up here in 20 minutes. It's Classic Hits.
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0: Classic hits. All right. If you had to rate yourself from a scale from 1 to 10 on attractiveness, 10 being the most, what would you say? Well, about 40% of people gave it a 4 to a 5. Like another 40% said 6 or 7. 6, 7. But then there were actually a few people that said 1. And I'm like, guys, we have to have a little bit of confidence. What would you rate yourself? Classic hits.
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12: A Better Life with Dr. Sanjay Gupta.
13: People have started using AI for all sorts of things, but I cannot think of an area where the stakes are higher than your health. First of all, I'll tell you this. I know doctors who have cracked some seemingly impossible cases with the help of AI, so it can be a powerful tool. But AI can also hallucinate, provide bad advice, and be just as confident when it does that. If you do decide to plug any personal medical information into one of these chatbots, you should know that while the companies that created them have robust privacy protections in place, they are not bound by HIPAA, like your healthcare provider is. Whatever the advice presented to you, take it with a degree of healthy skepticism. Always get a second opinion. And remember, if you ever experience concerning symptoms, skip the AI consult and head straight to the ER. I'm Dr. Sanjay Gupta, helping you live a better life.
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I love him so much. But the puppy eyes I get for leaving the house. Oh my gosh. 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
11: A Better Life with Dr. Sanjay Gupta.
12: Breast cancer is the most common cancer among women in the world. And according to a new study out of the University of Washington School of Medicine, an estimated 3.5 million cases a year are expected by 2050. Now, the good news is we've gotten so much better at screening, earlier detection, and cutting-edge treatments in many countries, including here in the United States. But even here in America, black women have a death rate from breast cancer that is 40% higher than white women, a disparity that exists despite our world-class treatment infrastructure. So what can you do to lower your risk? Eat less red meat? Try your best to manage your blood sugar and your weight? Exercise is really important. Cut back on drinking, quit smoking. And remember this, you should start getting mammograms. At what age? 40. That's when you should start. I'm Dr. Sanjay Gupta, helping you live a better life.
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12: Have you ever noticed that you mostly breathe through one nostril at a time? Even when you're not sick, even when your allergies aren't bothering you. The body actually switches the dominant nostril as frequently as every 2 hours while we're awake. That's according to Adam Taylor, an anatomy professor at Lancaster University in the UK. This alternating cycle is automatic. It's regulated subconsciously by the hypothalamus in the brain, he said. Your body does this to give each nostril a chance to rest and repair so they don't get too dried out, which could make it easier for pathogens and inflammation to cause damage. Now, Taylor also said studies suggest the left nostril may be more dominant, and when the right nostril is dominant, the body is in a more alert or even stressed state. Who knew? Pretty fascinating stuff. I'm Dr. Sanjay Gupta, helping you live a better life.
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5: Hey, welcome in. Welcome back to The Road to Retirement. I'm here with Tripp Limehouse. Tripp's, of course, been helping folks for a couple of decades and then some, getting to and through retirement. That's the key, getting through retirement, Tripp, as always. And, of course, you're the guy behind the Green Line Principle. We'll break that all down as well. But I got to say, it's nice to be in the same room with you. I mean, people know that we're doing radio for a long time, but rarely in the same room together. So this is a real treat for us.
3: I love it. I love it. And I feel like our audience is right here with us, too. Like, just sitting down, listening to us, talking about this stuff, and I want to welcome them in. Glad you guys are tuning into the Road to Retirement Show. I'm Tripp Limehouse, and it's a pleasure to be with you. Yeah, we're, what do you often say, Steve? We're cruising down the road fast. I don't know about having the windows down now because it's awful hot out.
5: Yes.
3: Maybe with the AC going, you know, but yeah, we're having fun helping people, folks. So we are the obvious choice for you. You know, you want to get to retirement. You want to understand that you're going to make it, that you're going to be successful. And we're here to help you do that. So right now we're talking about this whole thing about, you know, retiring and how you do, but your expenses don't. That's a pretty big deal. And I think, you know, what I'm talking about, it's the I word we're talking about. And we've talked about it on the last episode too of the Road to Retirement Show, the I word.
5: The inflation.
3: Yeah.
5: It's a tough one. Well, it's real. And again, you look at the latest numbers and inflation is more than it's been in several years at this point. It's something that's got to be addressed. And certainly if you're on that fixed income, you've got to be able to make that work based on your income.
3: Oh yeah. And the 30-year average, you know, 2.5%. Now we're using 3. Jonathan and I build plans in a conservative, cautious way. So we're always erring on the side of caution. I think I'm just built that way. You know, one of the things that we do is talk about the Green Line Principle. You do a great job bringing that up. I'm going to bring it up right now because this can help people who are concerned about inflation, you know, do better. And the Green Line Principle, folks, it's a safe money strategy where zero is your hero. No risk on your money. and you have a lot of upside potential. And that's a great thing. You need a safe money strategy as a part of your plan. You know, that's what we're doing. We're building plans to get you to and through retirement. And we're definitely accounting for things that a lot of times, quite frankly, people just forget about. So let's talk about the static trap.
5: Okay. So what does that mean? The static, in other words, your income stays static and that can be a problem.
3: No, I'm talking about when you put your shirt on in the morning and sparks flying everywhere.
5: Static electricity. I see.
3: That's a static trap. No, I'm really not. Really. I'm talking about the static trap. But, you know, if a person is maintaining, let's just say, a flat income throughout retirement, so just level, as good as it sounds, is actually a mathematical loss, obviously, over a long period of time. Because the reality is, if your income doesn't grow, your lifestyle, you know, shrinks. How are you going to pay for things, you know, in 10 years that you're buying today at today's cost?
5: Right.
3: So I got to just bring up this Inflation Reduction Act. I mean, you know, so we do these workshops. We talk about them all the time. By the way, folks, visit us on the web at limehousefinancial.com. And you can reach us on the phone at 855-620-2416 or #250 keyword retirement. And but back to this whole Inflation Reduction Act. So when I do these live events, I kind of poll the audience, Steve, you know, we've talked about this. And I'm like, hey, anybody heard of the Inflation Reduction Act? And people are like, yeah. And I said, doesn't it just sound so great? And everybody's like, well, of course. Anytime you're reducing inflation, something right. that's not good, something that takes away from you, it's positive. So then my question is, well, has anybody benefited from it? And everybody just is like deer in headlights. You know, they're like, no, we haven't. And I say, well, me too. We have that in common. I have not benefited from it whatsoever. And quite frankly, I think it really hurt us because that added over $1 trillion to our national debt just with the stroke of a pen. So, we go to the store, we buy things.
5: Right.
3: And they're you know, more and more expensive. So we do these events, and occasionally, you know, we'll do like a breakfast event. And folks, make sure you check us out on the calendar under the events tab at limehousefinancial.com. I want to invite everybody to Wednesday, July 1st. We're having a Social Security and Income Planning workshop. It's no cost or obligation. Typically, this is one of our busiest events just because people are maybe taking a little time off and they can, you know, come to something they might normally not be able to. But Wednesday, July the 1st, and it's going to be 6 p.m. at the Lexington County Public Library, a Social Security and Income Planning workshop, no cost or obligation. We're going to be talking about things such as what we're going over now, inflation. But, you know, that Inflation Reduction Act didn't really help us out. And needless to say, you can't continue to just stay where you are. You have to have the type of a plan that's going to make a difference on an ongoing basis for you. So, you know, in my mind, when I think about how to do that, I think about professionally managed money, Steve.
5: Sure. All right. Which is what you do.
3: Yeah. Well, as a local fiduciary, we help people with their money in a lot of different ways. I just mentioned one a minute ago, the Green Line Principle, mm-hmm. a safe money strategy. And anytime I bring that up, I also mention that needs to be a part of a plan, never the full plan. So what would maybe the other part of a plan be? Professionally managed money.
5: Right.
3: And so that's money in a market, in a portfolio. That's, you know, the goal of the portfolio is to achieve an objective. And an underlying goal of money at risk would be to outpace inflation, you know. So over time, providing somebody with more. I mean, essentially, professionally managed money, when it's doing well, is, you know, growing, accumulating.
5: Right.
3: And so with that growth, a person is able to add, you know, more to their income. They're able to do things later in life. They're able to pay for things later in life. So that static trap that we were just talking about.
5: Right.
3: You know, it reduces it or brings it down to be more palatable, if you will, mm-hmm. you know.
5: Sure.
3: So we have to think about these things. I think one of the biggest observations I have in our office is that people, especially a lot of people that are do-it-yourselfers.
5: Okay, and there's a bunch of them out there.
3: Yeah, and I commend those people. I'm glad they're doing it. And I mean, we met with a couple recently. They were total do-it-yourselfers. They already are retired, mm-hmm. so before coming to see us. And by the way, we help people who are retired. And we, of course, help people who are about to retire, whether it's 3, 6, 9 months, 2 years out. But this particular couple, already retired, saw us on TV. Folks, visit the Road to Retirement TV show. You got to watch that. ABC, NBC, CBS. We're on over the weekend, the 30-minute program, the Road to Retirement TV show. We also put it on the website, Steve, so people can visit limehousefinancial.com, pull up our TV episodes. But this couple saw us on TV. They said they heard me talking about, you know, inflation. Mm-hmm. And they're like, you know, we've got all this money, but we just really hadn't accounted for that. And anyway.
5: Well, I mean, why? Yeah, I mean, that's a pretty normal thing because we don't want. I mean, when you're working, that check comes in every couple of weeks, and you don't have to worry about it. And now we're spending that money, and it's going not as far.
3: And the person's not working, and a lot of times when they're working, hopefully they're getting pay increases as time goes on. Yeah. So that's going to offset inflation. But so when they came in and sat down with us, they went through our process, and we did what we do. We just listen to them. We listened to their concerns. We got to know them. And the end result was they did become a client. We factored in inflation at a reasonable rate. And we did other things too, such as what's your lifestyle goal? I mean, they had a base need to make things happen. Mm-hmm. That was their retirement income goal. Okay, so we factor in inflation so that this silent thief doesn't come in and get them. And by the way, folks, the silent thief talking about inflation is how and it just sounds like it wouldn't even make a difference, but it does. The silent thief is how a mild 3% inflation rate can quietly cut the value of a dollar in half over a short retirement, a 24-year retirement. Right. So we address that with this couple. You know, we added in a budget for healthcare expenses, including mm-hmm. long-term care planning and a lifestyle goal. Anyway, the end result was a retirement success rate of 98%. And they walked away with two new friends, me and Jonathan, mm-hmm. and a written plan for retirement that was theirs, individualized and customized. We talk about it all the time on the show. And now they're clients and they're very happy. Just because they said, you know, hey, we didn't know everything about all this. We knew we had saved a lot of money, but moving forward, you know, how do we keep this thing going and make it so we don't fall into these traps? I think inflation can be a trap.
5: Oh, absolutely, because there's no way getting out of it. But again, as somebody who helps people maintain that income through retirement, well, there are strategies and there are ways that we can do it, that you can do it.
3: Well, we got to look at the true cost of living over a period of time.
5: Okay.
3: You know, and we have to, you just mentioned it a minute ago, we have to take a look at why retiree inflation, it hits differently. You know, groceries, travel,
5: sure it does.
3: Healthcare bills.
5: Well, retiree, we're talking fixed income. That's the thing.
3: Yeah, and what's happening is all these things that I just mentioned are rising faster than the standard consumer price index. So, I don't know, growth versus strategy comes to mind as well.
5: Growth versus safety.
3: And strategy.
5: Sure, strategy too. Well, growth versus safety. I mean, those are not opposite ends of the spectrum. They're the same.
3: Yeah.
5: If you think of it.
3: Oh, absolutely. Well, there's a danger of being too safe with a person's investments. And sometimes people have a big fear of that. I mean, especially with the market changing and maybe them being new in retirement and maybe they haven't created a lifetime income stream that's guaranteed for both people. By the way, folks, we call that the personal pension plan. And if you're out there thinking about how am I going to move into retirement and pay my bills and never outlive my money, well, it's called the personal pension plan. 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We're working with people that have money saved. 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
5: Give us a call right now, folks. 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
5: Welcome back to The Road to Retirement with Trip Limehouse, and we've got a good cruise going on already, talking a lot about inflation, and obviously it's making headlines again, still. I mean, the numbers just came out recently, and I mean, it's out of control, that's my opinion, but we got to talk about it, and especially if somebody's on a fixed income, the retirees, that's what we're talking about. And, you know, you said in the last segment, a couple who was already retired heard you and said, maybe it can be better. So that's a good idea, too, to get that second opinion. If you're already in retirement, sit down with Tripp and Jonathan, get a second opinion.
3: Absolutely. We would love to help folks out there that are already cruising down the road. And, you know, now they're wondering, are they doing things the right way?
5: Mm-hmm.
3: It's pretty interesting. We see so many people that have existing brokers, planners, advisors, or agents. They come to us and, you know, maybe they've come to an event that we've held, or they've heard us on the radio or TV, or you know, been referred to us. But what they hear and learn on their own is that they do not have things that are necessary. So, you know, an income and a distribution plan, a required minimum distribution roadmap, tax efficient retirement plan, and the list goes on and on and on. But consistently, we're seeing people that have a lot of money with other advisors out there that they've been working with for a very long time.
5: Mm-hmm.
3: And they are not being served well, and they don't even know it. They just hear us talk about it. It piques their interest. And then they're like, oh, I should go see these guys. Folks, that might be you. And, you know, you should come see us. No cost or obligation. 855-620-2416. 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We're having fun helping people. But this whole inflation thing is very real. You know, Amy, my lovely wife. Hi, honey. I love you so much. You're the best. You know, she goes mostly grocery shopping, buys things, whatever, you know, comes home, puts it all away, does the cooking. She takes such good care of me. It's mm-hmm. It's quite a task. But, you know, so she's mostly familiar with the cost of goods out there. And I mean, me, you know, I go in, I pop in every now and again, and she sends me to get one thing, and I come back with like 20.
5: Of
3: things,
5: course.
3: You know? Yes, yeah. She's like, I'm not doing that anymore. You know, don't right. send me there when I'm hungry, you know?
5: No, that's not a good idea.
3: Yeah. But anyway, you know, as I'm picking up this or that, I'm like, golly, it just seems like it just keeps going up and yeah. up and up, you know? And I mean, I think people know things are costing more and they're going to cost more. But I think what people have a lack of understanding about is as they're continuing on the journey where things are costing more, they're paying more, and they're not working any longer, how are they going to, you know, continue to be successful?
5: Mm-hmm.
3: And, you know, and it all comes down to the four-letter word, the PLAN, the plan. They got to have it. Inflation has to be accounted for. So somebody just that has a lot of money, you know,
5: right?
3: If they're telling themselves, well, I've got too many bucks, I'm okay, I don't have to worry about inflation, I mean, that's wrong. That could be a person that falls into the trap of spending their money and then runs out of money later on in life. You know, it happens to people. That's the number one risk people face, is longevity risk, outliving their money. So how do we prevent that? I mean, we were talking about at the end of last segment, a personal pension plan. And there, and we do structure some personal pension plans that adjust for inflation over time. They have increasing benefits as time moves on. So sometimes that's a great way to do it. You know, have a personal pension plan that's going to offset inflation over a period of time. But I think a better way to offset inflation is to have a portfolio that's properly structured, that's being monitored by a fiduciary like us at Limehouse Financial, that's going to, you know, perform. It's going to be there to achieve an objective. One of those objectives is outpace inflation and, you know, appreciate. So growth versus safety, we kind of wrapped up with that in the last segment. I mean, there is a danger, definitely, folks, of you being too safe with your investments.
5: Sure.
3: And you just, you don't want to bury all your money in cash, you know?
5: That's just not a good idea either. Well, and the thing is once you get into cash, how do you know when to go back?
3: Once you're into it.
5: Yeah.
3: I don't know,
5: I mean,
3: man.
5: Once you and people panic. I get it. And they move their money into cash and then it sits there and it doesn't do much.
3: Once you're into it, you're into it. I'm telling you. Yes, indeed. I think that some people don't really even know how much cash they should have. You know, well, actually, and I'm talking like when we say cash, I'm not talking like money in checking or savings account.
5: Yeah, right. Oh, yeah.
3: You know, our recommendation for people is 12 months of what it costs you to live. So, you know, cost you 50 grand a year to live, then have 50 grand in checking and savings. That's not to outpace inflation. That's not to accumulate. It's just to have for liquidity. But anything beyond that, we need to start doing something with, you know, going in that professional money management model, you know, at risk, green line principle. So I think it was maybe not last show or two shows ago, we were talking about the income layer cake or something.
5: Oh, yeah, right. I remember that.
3: We got off on a tangent talking about a cake. Mm-hmm. So Amy and I were in the car. She's listening. She's like, oh, my gosh, will you stop this? And I'm like, it's true, honey. You make good cakes. And I was thinking about you when the cake subject came up. But layering is important. Like, so there's like a recipe of how to do this thing. And I think that some people out there think that they know the recipe and that they can put this, all the ingredients together, and that they can throw this thing in the oven and then it's going to come out fine. And what I'm here to share with you guys out there in Radio Land is that it does not always work out that way. So, you know, working with an expert like myself or Jonathan is just paramount for you to be successful. You don't want to be too safe with your investments. You don't want to be too aggressive. You got to make sure you are accounting for more purchasing power moving forward. And then there's this whole thing that I'm thinking about, the real returns math, if you will.
5: Okay.
3: The real returns math. So try saying that like
5: real returns math. Yes. You're saying is that when you hit recipe, we were talking about that. You've got the recipe for retirement. You've got all the ingredients to make that recipe and to make that retirement happen.
3: 855-620-2416. If you want to know what the recipe is for successful retirement, call 855-620-2416. Yes, thanks for driving that point home, Steve. That is so true because, you know, this is what we do. I mean, every day helping people with this stuff. And, you know, I think we find so much reward in the fact that people come in, and even these are people who have been and are successful and they have money saved. Typically, we're working with seven-figure portfolios.
5: Sure.
3: We're helping people with a lot of money, okay? It's just what we do. But these are good people, and they think they got a handle on this stuff. And maybe some of them have more of a handle than others. But when we move through our process and we follow our recipe, going back to that, things turn out a lot better. I mean, have you ever had something come out of the oven and it tasted okay, and you're like,
5: yeah, it's okay.
3: And but then have you ever had maybe somebody made the same thing? And it came out of the oven and you're like, whoa, that's really good. Like, that's killer,
5: good stuff.
3: You know? So, and there's a difference, but shifting focus from a gross return on a person's statement to the net of inflation return, I think that's going to help define, you know, a lifestyle and it's going to help position a person to be, you know, healthier, you know, financially, which probably is going to help them be healthier physically, you know.
5: Of course.
3: I think so, you know. Yeah. Maybe they'll have, now they can go, you have the right recipe and it comes out of the oven and it tastes good. Now you can, go and get a trainer, a personal trainer, right?
5: Yeah. So,
3: right. I mean, that's what I'm talking about, like dictating your lifestyle. So often I ask people, do you want the market to control your destiny on the road to retirement? And the answer is typically no.
5: No.
3: Like, I don't want the market to make me go down a wrong road. Okay, so I'm going to ask our listening audience this question. Do you want inflation to control your retirement, or do you want to be in control? And if you want to be in control, then you need to take action. I think that we're the obvious choice. Take action with us so we can help you with this stuff. But if it's not us, somebody, you know.
5: Sure, but again, but the key is to work with somebody that you trust, that is going to help you where you need to be.
3: An expert with all this stuff.
5: And that would be you and Jonathan.
3: Jonathan, yep. Yeah. Jonathan and I. We're just having fun helping people. LimehouseFinancial.com. By the way, folks, we've got an event coming up I want to invite you guys to. It's a Social Security and Income Planning Workshop. It's going to be on Wednesday, July the 1st at the Lexington County Public Library. 6 p.m. is the time. This is no cost or obligation. Love to have you there. We're going to be talking a lot about income distribution planning, Social Security planning. We're going to be talking about inflation, how it affects you over time, what you can do about it, things you really need to know to continue to be successful. That's Wednesday, July the 1st, 6 p.m. at the Lexington County Public Library. Come on out to that. Let us know if you're coming, though. We want to make sure we have enough room for everybody. 855-620-2416. So final thought on this inflation stuff, and we're going to continue on. There's this thing called dynamic distribution, and this is when a person has been provided with an income plan that has a built-in cost of living adjustment, okay? Mm-hmm. So your paycheck is going to, you know, grow as you age, okay? That's what we're talking about, dynamic distribution. And folks, you got to have it. You can't overlook this whole inflation thing. You can't overlook the importance of you having a plan to get you where you want to go and keep you there. And we want to help you with this stuff. So for the next 10 callers in the next 10 minutes, we're going to offer a written plan for retirement. 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We're not going to mail this to you. You must come in, go through our process to receive this. And I want to emphasize that we're working with people who have money saved. We're helping them do better on their journey.
5: All right. Fair enough. It's 855-620-2416. That's the number, 855-620-2416. Give us a call. 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We're going to take a quick break. 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
5: We are back on the road to retirement with Trip Limehouse. This is our short segment, Trip. So we're just going to dig in, talk about, got a couple of highlights going. Let's talk about the hidden retirement bill. And, again, that's the reality of the average couple retiring today, going to spend hundreds of thousands of dollars on healthcare costs. That's it. The hidden retirement bill. And boy, healthcare, and that is an area that really needs some attention.
3: So healthcare and longevity, it's like a wild card. Is that what you're saying?
5: That's what I'm saying.
3: Yeah, it is. Because who knows, right? Things can change at any point in time with our health. And not only that, but things could change at any point in time with what you think is going to be paid for, specifically regarding Medicare. And of course, nobody knows how long we're going to be around. I mean,
5: that's the thing. Because if we did, that would be an easy way to fix the plan.
3: But back to that Medicare thing I was talking about a minute ago. So we talk all the time about how there's someone else calling the shots out there, and it's the government. Okay. So they make us pay into Medicare. It's mandatory. We pay into it, We age into it at 65. Part A, hospital, Part B, doctors, Part C is A and B combined. It's so confusing, I know.
5: Right.
3: And then Part D, prescription drug coverage, right? So we're moving into this time in life, and we're thinking, I'm going to have all this stuff covered. And then people are finding out very quickly that not everything is covered, or things are covered less and less and less. And people are also finding out that if they're earning over a certain amount of dollars, they're going to have to pay more for their Medicare Part B premium. That's Irma. She is not nice. We talk about her all the time on the show.
5: Yes.
3: But my point with the whole Medicare thing is that we're dealing with a government who at any point in time can and more than likely will change things.

0: we might need care. It might need care in their own home. They might need care in an assisted living facility or a nursing home. But, you know, we have to talk through that and strategically map it out. Like, if this happens, you know, how's it going to be paid for?
1: Right.
0: You know, and that's real, the long-term care risk. That's the third greatest risk people face in retirement, but it's controllable as long as somebody understands it and chooses to do something about it.
1: Sure. Well, like you always say, you can control the controllables.
0: Yep. And back to Medicare, though, there's a misconception that Medicare will take care of long-term care. I mean, and we have very wealthy people that come into our office and become clients, and they come in with the notion that if they need long-term care, Medicare will pay for it. And we have to correct them. We have to say that's not going to happen. The first 100 days in a skilled nursing facility is it. 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I mean, we're helping you do Medicare planning, picking the right Medicare plan, okay? We're helping you plan for long-term care appropriately so that if it ever does happen, you know, it doesn't take you on the wrong road, on the road to retirement, that leads to a dead end. You spending the money that you've worked so hard for. You know, we just need to always be addressing things such as these, Steve, so that we're standing on solid ground and things are good.
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1: We are back on the road to retirement with Trip Limehouse. My name's Steve Siddall. We've been having a great discussion, a lot about inflation, and it's on everybody's mind right now. It's, you know, it's over that 3% that they're comfortable with, and so now it's going to, again, continue to impact us. There is no end in sight. So, yeah, it's good to be able to take a deep look at this, and I, you're right. It is such a drastic shift from that saving mentality to, okay, now I got to spend this money that I spent 40 years saving. It's,
0: but that's what it's there for.
1: Well, it is, but I think we forget that because we're so focused on saving. And as you alluded to, what we're talking about here is, and we talk about it every week, we're talking about the sequence of returns risk and just how important it is to understand what that is. But the other thing to understand about sequence of returns is that you can help us avoid it.
0: Yeah. You know, and quite frankly, our job here at Limehouse Financial is to help you avoid the wrong turns on the road to retirement that can lead to a dead end. Folks, there's going to be speed bumps. There's going to be detours. I think we just call that life. I mean, it happens, right? It just happens. But if we, I mean, in any area of all of our lives, if we can latch on to someone that can help us with something that we need help with, and that someone is really good at what they do, they're an expert, and they can help us, you know, do better, I mean, I'm all in, you know.
1: Right, yeah.
0: And so that's me and Jonathan. I mean, that at Limehouse Financial. Folks, you can find us on the web, limehousefinancial.com, 855-620-2416. Somebody out there right now is wondering about Social Security, Steve. They're wondering, should they begin it? You know, they're maybe approaching retirement or already there, and they're wondering, should they take their benefit? I've got news for you. If you're out there wondering how to get the most out of Social Security, I can help you. I can give you a Social Security roadmap, and it's going to show you how to do two things, optimize and maximize your Social Security benefit. Folks, don't take this decision lightly. It's a major life decision, and if you're married, it's even more crucial that you choose the right

0: filing strategy, because potentially, you know, maybe there's just one of you one day, and that one needs to have the most amount of income possible from Social Security. It's your money. You paid into it. Mm-hmm. I know you want the most out of it. So you can just give me a ring right now. Just give me a jingle, 855-620-2416, #250, keyword retirement. And just say, I heard Tripp talking about the Social Security roadmap. I'll give it to you, no cost or obligation. So sequence of returns risk. I think also, as we were talking about inflation in the first couple segments of today's show, Steve, I kept talking about, a lot of times people just like overlook it. They don't think about it, really understand it, don't account for it, whatever, right? I would say that this whole sequence of returns risk is the same. I really would, because the mentality for most people is, I have this money and I'll just withdraw from it and I'll be fine. Okay. Mm-hmm. And it just doesn't always work like that. Okay. So if I'm going to go on a long journey, I don't know about you. Well, you can tell me, Steve, I'll ask you this. If you're going on a long journey, you're taking your vehicle. Do you want to make sure that everything is like just right before you hop in and get on the highway? I mean, tire pressure.
1: Oh yeah.
0: Well, full of oil.
1: You got to make sure all the systems are in place, right, and good to go.
0: And so I think that, you know, for a lot of people, like their cars now will tell them, so you're low on oil, or your left rear tire is low in pressure.
1: Exactly.
0: Like, okay, but what if those sensors aren't working?
1: How do you know?
0: Right. I mean, something just happens and you're, you know, on the side of the road stranded. I don't know. So this sequence of returns risk is the same from the perspective of, for most people, this isn't like a light that comes on, a check engine light that comes on that says, hey, you need to look at this. Most people are not accounting for this. I mean, it's like a timing. It's like trying to time the lottery. It really is.
1: Well, yeah, your chances of that are slim and none.
0: Well, think about it this way. So the timing lottery works like this. Two people with the exact same average market returns, okay, they can end up with completely different results. And it's just based solely on the year that they chose to retire. That's pretty startling, you know, when you think about mm-hmm. that. Two people, both retiring with the same amount of money, but retirement looks different for them just because they retired at different times, you know? I mean, I've witnessed that in my 20 plus years of helping people. We have people that come in that are already retired. They, you know, they've seen us on TV, heard us on the radio, come to an event, whatever, right? Someone told them about us, and they're already retired. Okay. Jonathan and I will like do some case studies on our own, because that's what helps us to really help other people. We look at this stuff all the time. And, you know, someone coming in that's already retired, that had a seven-figure portfolio, and they had a seven-figure portfolio at the same time that another couple retired with a seven-figure portfolio.
1: Right.
0: But it was just in a different year. It's crazy. It's crazy looking at the numbers. I mean, people need their money to live on in retirement. That's the whole purpose of it. Decumulation is challenging for people, but I just think that maybe there's an assumption. I think there's a lot of assumptions just with this whole planning thing, you know, that I think an assumption is I'm doing okay. You know, I don't really need to do anything different. Why would I need to work with an expert to help me with this stuff? So my question for you guys out there is, wouldn't you like to do better with what you have?
1: Okay. Right. Yeah. Because what I have is all I have, and that needs to last.
0: Well, it's like, and my dad taught me this when I first got in the business years ago. There's two things that can happen: a person working or their money working. And so when the person stops working, the money has to work.
1: Right.
0: And you know, we want to make it work for them, but taking money out at the wrong time, or taking too much money out of a portfolio at the wrong time, even one time, it can significantly shorten the duration of the portfolio, you know? Mm-hmm. It's like a double whammy, really. I mean, when a person is forced to sell stocks when they're down, just to, you know, do things that need to be done, like buying groceries, paying for electricity, putting gas in the car. I mean, what's happening, whether they realize it or not, is because of this sequence of returns risk, they're effectively locking in market losses, and they're doing it, and it's permanent. They're locking in market losses permanently. That just doesn't sound good.
1: It does not sound good, Tripp. You know, I don't want to do that. But the thing is that it doesn't have to happen. It doesn't have to be that way.
0: No, it's not mandatory.
1: Right. So that I mean, that's the advantage. That's the key to working with somebody like you, an independent, you know, advisor, and looking out for us and avoiding sequence of returns risk.
0: So you're talking about a choice that people can make?
1: That's what I'm saying.
0: Yeah.
1: And the choice is Tripp.
0: Yeah. The obvious choice, really. I mean, with so much experience, so many years of doing this and helping people, really, most people that come to see us are sharing that with us, that it was just, it made sense to come talk to you. And that doesn't even mean that everybody that comes in the door becomes a client. Sometimes we tell people, you know, we really can't help you. You're not a good fit for what we do. Maybe they just want to be so overly aggressive.
1: Right.
0: And oftentimes we see that people who have succumbed to this sequence of returns risk, they often want to get really aggressive with their portfolios because their portfolios are down because they were taking money out because they needed to live on it. They did not have an income and a distribution plan. Folks, you got to have an income and a distribution plan. Listen, you have to know where to take money from, when to take it, how much you can take, and you have to know how long it's going to last. So I'm asking my listening audience right now, do you have an income and a distribution plan? Do you? Okay, if you don't, I want you to call 855-620-2416, 855-620-2416, or #250, keyword retirement, limehousefinancial.com, and just say you heard me on the radio talking about an income and a distribution plan and you'd like one, and we'll provide it for you. And I just want to be clear, this is for people that have money saved.
1: Sure.
0: Okay. Because how can you have, you can't really have an income and a distribution plan if you have nothing to distribute, right?
1: Exactly.
0: So we're working with people that have saved money and we're helping them to do better. But, you know, that double whammy, I mean, it can happen. And then there's, I think, I'm thinking of volatility right now. There's, you know, I think creating a buffer zone is a positive thing for people, Steve.
1: Okay, you know? Well, yeah, creating that buffer, exactly, because that's the cushion that we need. That's the safe money, if you will.
0: It's like in my garage. I've got a buffer between where Amy parks and the wall. Not that she's ever run into the wall or anything.
1: But it's good to have the buffer.
0: But, like, sometimes she just goes really close. I'm like, oh, I'm going to put a buffer there. So now you know where to stop, you know, and it works great, right? Yeah. That's the whole point of a buffer. Honey, I love you so much. Even if you ran into the wall, it wouldn't change. I'd still love you. You're my best friend. I want to give a shout out to all our clients, Steve. You guys are awesome. Speaking of love, I have so much love for all of our clients. You're just fantastic. You choose to allow us to help you with your life savings. We don't take that lightly. We're very thankful for you and for your business. There's a whole lot of you out there, and I know you listen. Thanks for allowing Limehouse Financial to be your guys. We're really appreciate it. But definitely creating a buffer zone. I want people to use cash, short-term bonds, things along those lines, so that you never have to touch your growth investments during a market downturn. That's really when the sequence of returns risk impacts a person, is when they're having to touch their portfolio when the market has turned, okay? Mm-hmm. I mean, if the market is down 11% and you are accustomed to taking 4% out, you know, then you're very quickly eroding that portfolio. All right, folks, I just want you to know we care about you. We're experts in this area. You know, I've had over 2 decades of experience helping people just like you get to and through retirement. How can you do that? Well, pick up the phone right now. The next 10 callers in the next 10 minutes, I'm going to give a written plan for retirement built by our team of certified financial professionals, no cost or obligation. 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A written plan for retirement, no cost or obligation. Next 10 callers in the next 10 minutes. You must come in, go through our process to receive this. I'm not going to mail it to you or email it to you. We want to meet you, learn about you, and help you. And by the way, we're working with people who have saved money, accomplish all these goals. Typically, our plans are working best for those that have $1 million or more. If you haven't quite reached that level, that's okay. Still give us a call. We'll help you.
1: Right now, give us a call, 855-620-2416. That's 855-620-2416. 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
1: We are back on The Road to Retirement with Trip Limehouse, our final segment together, digging into the inflation, how to avoid sequence of returns, how to make sure that our money lasts through retirement, and all of those things. And so let's continue down that path. We're going to talk a little bit about, estate planning, longevity, how we have to work with that, work within that, and from a retirement standpoint, because we're living a lot longer and we got to take care of that.
0: So legacy and
1: yes,
0: and not outliving your money,
1: mm-hmm.
0: How to overcome the fear of spending your money. And these are just real things. They are. Yeah, how do I know this? Well, it's because we see people, folks, we see people just like you every day here at Limehouse Financial who are concerned about these things. You know, they come in and they share the stuff with us. I think our job is, there's a comparison I would draw between a counselor, you know.
1: Okay.
0: And maybe somebody going to talk about how they're, feeling and doing and what's going on in their life, you know. So people come in to see us and maybe they're not talking about these things with anybody and they come to a safe place where they can just have a dialogue with somebody who is an expert in these areas that can help them, you know. And these things are real. So sometimes, I'll just readily admit I've done a lot of counseling in my life and it's been for the better. It's really helped me to, be where I am today and handle things how I handle them today. You know, I mean, mm-hmm. it's a positive thing, you know, but I've had counselors that have said, what about that? What about that? You need to take action. You need to change that. You don't need to do that. You need to do that. Whatever, right? All the above, right? They were doing their job. Because I was seeing them to get help. Well, folks, that's just how we work. You come see us to get help with this stuff. We bring things up. We talk about them. Maybe you've thought about some of the stuff that's come across your mind. Maybe you've never thought about it, heard about it, whatever. I can tell you the end result is when you work with an expert like myself or Jonathan, you walk away healthier, feeling better, and on the right road to retirement. You're going to be successful, independent, and in control. Hey, I'm thinking of how people can take action right now. We've got an event coming up. I want to invite people to it. It's going to be Wednesday, July the 1st, 6 p.m., and it's going to be at the Lexington County Public Library. This is no cost or obligation. It's a Social Security and Income Planning Workshop. We're going to be talking about all the things that we've talked about on today's show and a whole lot more. I'd love to have you guys there. It's your chance to meet us face-to-face, learn more about what we do and how we can help you. So come on out. That's Wednesday, July the 1st, 6 p.m. at the Lexington County Public Library, a Social Security and Income Planning Workshop.
1: Well, give us a call. You got to sign up for that. We want to know how many people are coming. So call us now and reserve your spot, 855-620-2416.
0: Thank you, Steve. 855-620-2416. 2416. 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So, you know, the shift is taking place, you know, and it's kind of like a, you know, like a, I'm thinking about like a big vessel, like a very large cruise ship. Like it doesn't, the captain doesn't just like turn the wheel and all of a sudden that thing just does like a,
1: like it doesn't turn on a dime.
0: No. Yeah, it doesn't turn on a dime, right? And you know, so moving from saving to moving from spending often is like that. It's like a process that people have to understand, you know, accept. Some people get more excited about it than others. Mm-hmm. Some people are really guarded. They don't want to turn that ship and go in a different direction because it's been so ingrained.
1: Well, change is hard.
0: Yes. Well, I've talked about it before. I haven't brought it up for a while, but that book, Who Moved My Cheese?
1: Yes, exactly. No, we've talked about that before, and that is a great read for people.
0: Folks, Steve and I both recommend that book, Who Moved My Cheese? It's a great book on change, expecting it, anticipating it, you know, and how it's good and healthy for you. So this definitely would fall in that category, changing from I'm saving to, okay, now I'm going to spend. And I think when we talk about maybe like a, I want to call it a scarcity blueprint, I think it's a real, okay, it's a real thing for people.
1: Scarcity meaning what?
0: Well, I mean, there's a lot of people out there who've accumulated a lot of money.
1: Of course.
0: And they're living on a very strict budget. And it's because they have an irrational fear of running out of money.
1: Right. And you know, that's that whole saving versus spending mentality. And that's a hard thing to adjust to.
0: Going from accumulation to decumulation.
1: Yeah.
0: Yeah. So it's a question we ask when we sit down with people in our office. You know, what's the purpose of this money? You know, it's really interesting to hear people's responses. And in some way, they're, you know, the same. And in a lot of ways, they're way different, you know. Common responses, well, to live on. Okay, all right. Mm-hmm. Maybe to pass on, you know, to kids.
1: Legacy. Yeah,
0: legacy. To kids, grandkids, the church, whatever, you know.
1: Your cat.
0: That really is a thing.
1: I know.
0: We've had clients in the past that they've had a trust set up so that their animal would, you know, be taken care of. I mean, that's a real thing. I mean,
1: I think that's a cool thing to do.
0: Well, I, you know, Fozzie and Daisy mean a lot to me. I want to make sure they're always taken care of, you know.
1: Of course.
0: But then, you know, with our three girls, and, you know, that we know that if Amy and I aren't here, that somebody's going to, they'll probably argue over them, you know.
1: So, well, let's not even go there. Sure.
0: So that's, speaking of Fozzie and Daisy, we did have a lady came in recently, and she just dropped by the office, and she lives close by. And she did. She has heard me talk about the doodles, and she said, "How are they doing?" You know, so I showed her a picture of them, and she thought it was great. I think that's a common bond between people and animals. You know,
1: it really is.
0: So I think they're so good for us. You know, I thank God for our dogs, but you know, just the shift accumulation to decumulation. I think people almost need like a permission slip
1: to spend.
0: Yeah.
1: To break into it and actually say, you're right. But that's you. You can give us permission because you set us up in a plan that means I can spend this money and it will last.
0: So I'm going back to when you talk about permission slips. So I'm just going back to like middle school, high school, you know, and to get a permission slip to go from one class to another or whatever it may be. You know, don't get caught without a permission slip wandering the halls.
1: Right. Of course not.
0: I mean, you know, I was no angel, so I had to, you know, watch out. Oh, my goodness, those crazy days. But, you know, I think when folks have a, actually, I don't think, I know, when they have a stress-tested written plan, it's kind of going to act like a permission slip for them to do things, you know, to take that trip that they wanted to take, make a major purchase. Buy a beach house, help the grandkids, whatever it may be. So I'm thinking of Dave and Louise, and I won't use their last name, they're clients, but they they wanted to buy a camper, you know.
1: Okay.
0: And we had been working with them for a long time. And we had, in their written plan for retirement, we had created a line item for camping. It was a smaller amount of money, but they came to us one day and they said, we found an actual camper we want to buy. It costs this amount of money. We really like it, but we don't want to do it if it's going to hurt us.
1: That's good thinking.
0: I was proud of them.
1: I would be too.
0: I would much rather a client come in and have that conversation with me than a client come in and be like, no, I just spent $185,000 and look what I got. And then me be like, I like it too, but I don't know. I mean, we got to still get you through 22 years more retirement.
1: Exactly.
0: So anyway, what we did for Dave and Louise is we recalculated their retirement success rate. I mean, it was already high. And it went down, I think, from like a 99 to a 97 or something like that, the percentage of succeeding over their lifetime, achieving all their goals. And we took the money that they were going to spend, they wanted to spend for this camper out of their plan as if it wasn't there because they wanted to make a purchase.
1: Sure.
0: And then we recalculated. So we looked at it, but with the money in it, with the money out of it. And with the money out of it, their success rate was still very, very high. I mean, almost close to 100%. So anyway, talk about a permission slip. It was absolutely their permission slip. And they, you know, they got it from the principal Limehouse. I don't know about that.
1: But yeah.
0: Anyway, but they got it, the permission slip that they needed to be able to do what they wanted to do. But it was fantastic because now they're camping, enjoying it, and they didn't have to worry about taking that large amount of money out of their portfolio and still having a good retirement. That's how we're helping you.
1: That's the beauty of working with an advisor, someone like you and Jonathan.
0: We gotta just keep that. It's all about that written plan for life, you know?
1: Yes.
0: So I think people also want to make sure that this whole inheritance thing is real. I mean, I think that there should be a shift from leaving a traditional inheritance when somebody's gone to, let's just call it, giving a horizontal legacy, you know?
1: Okay.
0: And that's giving while somebody's alive. You know, that's when, folks, you're watching your money impact your family while you're alive to see it. And that's just so rewarding. We have clients that do that. But just like I was sharing a story of clients who wanted to make a major purchase and still know that they're going to be successful in retirement, you know, because there's a fine line. I mean, you know, we got to make sure that the retiree is taken care of, you know.
1: Yes, of course.
0: So but if our clients want to give while they're alive, we're going to also plan for that, you know, and show them, hey, you can give this amount of money right now, lump sum or over time, and still be successful in retirement, that retirement success rate. Folks, if you don't know your retirement success rate, call me right now, and I'll talk to you about that, 855-620-2416. All right, so we've been having a lot of fun talking about all kinds of stuff. Thanks for tuning in to the Road to Retirement show today. I want to encourage you to tune in next week for another great episode. 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We're working with people that have saved money, and we're helping you do better moving forward. God bless you. 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
7: We all know how important it is to stay active as we age, especially as we get older. But I've come to realize that for as good as people are about getting their cardio in, a lot of older folks really don't seem to be doing the recommended amount of strength training or even understand why it's so important. It helps you stay functional and therefore independent for as long as possible. Certified strength and conditioning specialist Dana Santis says a great place to start is not with dumbbells or barbells, but with your body weight, which allows you to build strength while also learning how your body moves and where your limitations exist. It also reduces the risk of overwhelming your connective tissue, which adapts more slowly than muscles as we get older. Once you're comfortable, you can dial up that intensity, but do it slowly, do it carefully. I'm Dr. Sanjay Gupta, helping you live a better life.
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7: We all know how important it is to stay active as we age, especially as we get older. But I've come to realize that for as good as people are about getting their cardio in, a lot of older folks really don't seem to be doing the recommended amount of strength training or even understand why it's so important. It helps you stay functional and therefore independent for as long as possible. Certified strength and conditioning specialist Dana Santis says a great place to start is not with dumbbells or barbells, but with your body weight, which allows you to build strength while also learning how your body moves and where your limitations exist. It also reduces the risk of overwhelming your connective tissue, which adapts more slowly than muscles as we get older. Once you're comfortable, you can dial up that intensity, but do it slowly, do it carefully. I'm Dr. Sanjay Gupta, helping you live a better life.
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Classic hits tonight right here. Good morning, boys and girls. You know, I can never hear that video or hear that song without seeing Tawny Katane on the hood of a car. Never. I can't let that go from my childhood. Just can't do it. Night train here, Saturday, top of the day, boys and girls. It's Steelers Will.

0: Classic Hits. It's Saturday morning. Night Train here, boys and girls. Happy Saturday. So hot out there. Drink a lot of water. Celebrity birthdays today. What do we got? Because there's some quality in here today. I'm not going to lie. I mean, there's some good stuff in here today. Where do I want to start? All right. So Mary-Kate and Ashley Olsen. Do you remember back in the day when they were always on everything? I hated them. I did not realize, though, that their sister, Elizabeth Olsen, was the Scarlet Witch in the Marvel Cinematic Universe. I did not, as I see it now, I go, yeah, it looks like them. That's right. Did not realize that. Because both of them look like emaciated, I don't know. They look like marathoners. Mary-Kate and Ashley do. But they're loaded, and that's all that matters. Chris Evans, speaking of Marvel, the OG, Captain America, man. I hate it that he went old and he can't be Captain America anymore. That really bothered me. Ally Sheedy, Brat Pack. 64 today. The Breakfast Club. St. Elmo's Fire. War Games. Short Circuit. My God, that's good. Tim Allen. He wants to do a reboot of Home Improvement, but one of the kids is in jail and the other two don't act anymore. That's the problem. He's 73. You ain't got much time left, Tim. John Boy. Not John Boy. Richard Thomas. 75 today. Told you, there was quality in there today.
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17: 20 years ago, the average attention span was about 2.5 minutes. Today, it's just 47 seconds. Pretty disconcerting. That's according to new research out of UC Irvine. But really, this isn't our fault, at least not entirely. We can blame technology and the world around us. Attention, it turns out, is not an unlimited resource. You only have so much of it to give. Start paying more attention to what times of the day you seem to be at your mental peak. Try to knock out the more complicated stuff during that time. It's also important to take breaks every so often so you can more easily lock in when you're trying to concentrate. One expert said, even trying to visualize where you want to end your day with everything all wrapped up or with tons left to do, that can act as a real motivator. I'm Dr. Sanjay Gupta, helping you live a better life.

Classic Hits Night Train here. Good morning. It is this Saturday. Dolly Parton is launching her own brand of coffee. I tried the Dolly Parton freezer mills. Have you tried any of those? That's money I'll never get back. Maybe the coffee's better. I don't know. John Waite, missing you now.

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0: Classic Hits Night Train here. Good morning. You know what? I forgot about this yesterday on the morning show, that Steven Spielberg's Disclosure Day was yesterday, the movie. You know, will I go to the movies and see that? I don't know. Maybe I'll just wait to tell me what he disclosed. Maybe that's better. Maybe the disclosure is nothing I'm interested in. Maybe that's what I should do. Look for reviews of disclosure. What was the disclosure? In his disclosure, is it worth me discovering his disclosure? I would imagine probably not, just being honest about it. Progress.
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10: Breast cancer is the most common cancer among women in the world. And according to a new study out of the University of Washington School of Medicine, an estimated 3.5 million cases a year are expected by 2050. Now, the good news is we've gotten so much better at screening, earlier detection, and cutting-edge treatments in many countries, including here in the United States. But even here in America, Black women have a death rate from breast cancer that is 40% higher than white women, a disparity that exists despite our world-class treatment infrastructure. So what can you do to lower your risk? Eat less red meat? Try your best to manage your blood sugar and your weight? Exercise is really important. Cut back on drinking, quit smoking. And remember this, you should start getting mammograms. At what age? 40. That's when you should start. I'm Dr. Sanjay Gupta, helping you live a better life.
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Classic Hits Saturday Night Train here. And you know what? One of those, the adage is, it just takes one. Overhead compartments could be locked during flight because idiot passengers refuse to obviously follow the rules when accessing them, especially when they go for their luggage during an emergency evacuation. Now I gotta get my bag. It always takes one to ruin the fun for everybody, you know it?

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That's me.

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Let me tell you something. I stepped out of the studio for a minute, went outside. It ain't playing around out there. It ain't playing around. 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

Classic Hit Saturday afternoon, Night Train in the house. What's going on, boys and girls? All right, so I was way past my bedtime last night. I know it's Friday. Shut up, whiny Night Train. Whatever. But I stayed up to watch Team USA taking on Paraguay. I was like, man, I want to win. We're going to win this. I have confidence. I didn't know we were going to do what we did. Maybe we do have some soccer players in this country for the World Cup. 4-0? I mean, for those who don't follow soccer, 4-0. That's a lot. That's an you-know-what whooping. So anyway, good job, Team USA. Got four games going. There's one going on right now. I don't know who it is. Who is it? I forget. I was looking it up earlier. Somebody I don't care about. But nonetheless, I will be watching soccer this afternoon, rest of the afternoon. Why? Because it's too hot outside. That's why.

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Classic Hits. It's Saturday Night Train here. I don't know if you saw the news or not. You know, the Carolina Country Music Festival, big music country festival that comes to Myrtle Beach every year. Looks like they're trying to bring a rock music festival sometime next year. So, I don't know. Maybe something we can get into. We'll find out. 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

0: Classic hits. It's Saturday afternoon, Night Trainer. All right, so, you know, there's a lot of people from around the world coming to the USA because of the World Cup. There's a guy named Freddie from Germany, and he's tweeting his experiences. He commented on going to Bucky's. Dude, LMAO, this is a gas station. Walmart, he loves Chili's. He gave Waffle House a 10 out of 10. I'll be honest with you, dude. I give it the same. 10 out of 10.
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You will. You really, honest to God, will. Once again, thank you for making me your 13th favorite morning show. Bananarama now.

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10: We all know how important it is to stay active as we age, especially as we get older. But I've come to realize that for as good as people are about getting their cardio in, a lot of older folks really don't seem to be doing the recommended amount of strength training or even understand why it's so important. It helps you stay functional and therefore independent for as long as possible. Certified strength and conditioning specialist Dana Santis says a great place to start is not with dumbbells or barbells, but with your body weight, which allows you to build strength while also learning how your body moves and where your limitations exist. It also reduces the risk of overwhelming your connective tissue, which adapts more slowly than muscles as we get older. Once you're comfortable, you can dial up that intensity, but do it slowly, do it carefully.

Classic hits. I'm out of here, boys and girls. Have yourself a fantastic weekend. I believe Matt Scurry's coming up next, right? Matt, are you coming up next? Yeah, Matt's coming up next. Fingers crossed. I hope he is. Have a great weekend. I'll catch you back here Monday, 6 to 10 at LMI of Night Train.

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He loves getting those work days kicked off for you with a laugh or two. Even if you don't laugh, tell him you do. 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

0: Classic hit Saturday afternoon with Matt Scurry. Well, I guess we may have the world's first trillionaire now. We were talking about this yesterday. Elon Musk let his SpaceX company go public in trading yesterday morning on the stock market. It opened up at, I think, $185 a share, which I'll be honest with you, if I had a little spare money, I would probably throw it at it because you know the thing's going to go through the roof with all of the interest in space exploration and AI right now. That's what SpaceX does. Anyway, Elon Musk is expected to be the world's first trillionaire because of that stock being traded publicly now. By the way, trillion, a one with 12 zeros behind it. Wrap your head around that. On the way, we got some Eurythmics. Journey coming up as well.
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7: Have you ever noticed that you mostly breathe through one nostril at a time? Even when you're not sick, even when your allergies aren't bothering you. The body actually switches the dominant nostril as frequently as every 2 hours while we're awake. That's according to Adam Taylor, an anatomy professor at Lancaster University in the UK. This alternating cycle is automatic. It's regulated subconsciously by the hypothalamus in the brain, he said. Your body does this to give each nostril a chance to rest and repair, so they don't get too dried out, which could make it easier for pathogens and inflammation to cause damage. Now, Taylor also said, studies suggest the left nostril may be more dominant, and when the right nostril is dominant, the body is in a more alert or even stressed state. Who knew? Pretty fascinating stuff. I'm Dr. Sanjay Gupta, helping you live a better life.
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0: Classic hit Saturday afternoon with Matt Scurry. You know the old saying, everything old is new again. Well, Netflix is proving that. They are redoing the television series Little House on the Prairie. Remember that Little House on the Prairie series ran from 74 to 83, nine seasons, over 200 episodes on NBC television. Michael Landon was in that. Melissa Gilbert, of course, also the little girl on that. Well, Netflix is going to be redoing Little House on the Prairie. It's going to be based on those beloved books by Laura Ingalls Wilder, but this one is going to be a little more realistic, a little more gritty, because it's going to be on Netflix. Little House on the Prairie premieres on Netflix July the 9th, if you want to check it out. On the way for you, I got some Jackson Browne and Heart music on the way.
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4: Making sure your kids get enough sleep. It's one of the most important things you can do for them as a parent, and yet it's often overlooked. Not only does sleep in the early years set the stage for mental and physical health, it also creates the foundation for how one sleeps later in life. That's according to the National Sleep Foundation. Now, that organization recommends 14 to 17 hours a night for newborns, 12 to 15 for infants, 11 to 14 for toddlers, 10 to 13 for preschoolers, and 9 to 11 for school-aged children. When it's age appropriate, start by talking to your kids about why sleep is important. It helps their body grow, helps their brains learn, helps their mood stay steady. Don't underestimate the importance of a routine. You can even narrate what you're doing step by step to help them along the way. I'm Dr. Sanjay Gupta, helping you live a better life.
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Classic Hits Saturday afternoon with Matt Scurry. It was just a couple of months ago you were saying, man, I'm tired of this cold weather. I'll be glad when summer gets here. Well, it's here. Don't overdo it in the heat. Plenty of breaks, plenty of water. Just be safe. You don't want a heat stroke. Fine Young Cannabis.

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I want to remind you, also bring the drive to you weekday afternoons, 2 to 6. I'll let you know what's going on in the world, keep you up with the weather, and just all around have a good time with you. 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

0: Classic Hits Saturday afternoon with Matt Scurry. A lot of folks beating the heat today by going into a nice, cool movie theater and watching the brand new Steven Spielberg movie Disclosure Day. And a lot of the conspiracy theorists are saying that it's kind of funny, the timing on this movie coming out, because this, of course, is the time when the government is releasing a lot of the classified information they've been holding on, like, aliens and alien abductions and UFOs and things like that. So they're thinking, the conspiracy theorists, they're thinking that Hollywood is trying to prepare the rest of the world to know the truth about what's going on out there. Something to think about. By the way, the movie looks good. On the way, some Joan Jett. We got Phil Collins coming up as well.
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13: 20 years ago, the average attention span was about 2.5 minutes. Today, it's just 47 seconds. Pretty disconcerting. That's according to new research out of UC Irvine. But really, this isn't our fault, at least not entirely. We can blame technology and the world around us. Attention, it turns out,

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0: Classic Hits Saturday afternoon with Matt Scurry. Here's a story that really could have turned out badly, but luckily everything is okay. The Rock, the actor, The Rock, Dwayne Johnson, recently had a testicular cancer scare when he found a painful lump. Says after seeing a doctor and getting an ultrasound, he got his diagnosis, but it took a little over 24 hours for him to be told what it was. And all of this while he was on stage, cracking jokes, making fun, while they were doing the press event for the Jumanji Open World movie. Says he didn't even tell his wife because he didn't want to worry her. Luckily, though, everything turned out okay. He's fine. But The Rock comes out and says, hey, the moral of the story, dudes, always get checked. You never know when it could save your life. Good advice from The Rock. On the way, Belinda Carlisle, John Mellencamp coming up.
1: I grew up.
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12: Colleague of mine was telling me the other day about how their Instagram feed is filled with videos, most of them kind of funny, about how grandparents and friends tend to bulldoze new parents out of the way to get to see their baby. As a dad of three daughters, I know how life really does become all about them the moment those kids are born. But I also know parents are still people too who need their own attention beyond being mom or dad. And moms, in particular in those early years, can feel especially invisible in the eyes of other people. So what can you do to stop contributing to what is known as maternal invisibility? Women we spoke to said these two things were the most helpful. 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I'm Dr. Sanjay Gupta, helping you live a better life.
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Classic hit Saturday afternoon with Matt Scurry. Trying to beat the heat? Well, plenty of brakes, plenty of fluids, and no, that doesn't mean alcohol. You know what I always tell you? Don't be doing the beer. Do the water. It's better for you, especially in the heat.

Classic Hits, wrapping up a Saturday afternoon with Matt Scurry. As always, I do appreciate you inviting me along for the ride. Have yourself a great weekend. Stay cool, if at all possible. I'm going to leave you with Tiffany.

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